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1: Hey! Hey! Hey! Hey! Hey! Hey! Hey! Hey! Hey! Hey! Hey! Hey! Hey! Hey! Hey! Hey! Hey! Hey! Hey! Hey! Hey! Hey! Hey! Hey! Hey! Hey! Hey! Hey! Hey! Hey! Hey! Hey! Hey! Hey! Hey! Hey! Hey! Hey! Hey! Hey! Hey! Hey! Hey! Hey! Hey! Hey! Hey! Hey! Hey! Hey! Hey! Hey! Hey! Hey! Hey! Hey! Hey! Hey! Hey! Hey! Hey! Hey! Hey! Hey! Hey! Hey! Hey! Hey! Hey! Hey! Hey! Hey! Hey! Hey! Hey! Hey! Hey! Hey! Hey! Hey! Hey! Hey! Hey! Hey! Hey! Hey! Hey! Hey! Hey! Hey! Hey! Hey! Hey! Hey! H

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0: him than him, Jesus. 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He didn't write a book, but in the history of the world, there's no human being that have more books written for him.
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0: He's bigger than cancer. He's bigger than disease. He's bigger than desperation. He's bigger than everything that you've ever faced. And he's bigger and greater than any human being that stands before you today. Any human being that has ever lived cannot be compared

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And a retired sergeant, Mika retired sergeant, a home runner, ye free, group, be say, bodyguard, na, just a border for no, and I am sad, an immigration mean to me, who, but me a free, a soldier for be from border guard, Madame Mercy Frimpon, who will come to 7 Tema. And I think so, Madame Ajua Aguna Akwakwa, Miniaba at the same Meton Kache. 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
1: Ah, this year more. Mass of time this year more.
0: Mm-hmm.
1: We are better than a quarter of them.
0: I see. Debbie, today.
1: Hey, sir. I see you're not coming home. You can see 2 months one.
0: Happen
1: you ever can. Who can do over worry?
0: Who
1: cry? Papa, the Jess has an idea. Whoa. Can you see me? The Diablo.
0: What do I see? Pa. Dear toss me, you know.
1: When it was a mass of time, it was no more. And after this year more.
0: But two was here, Papa. Papa.
1: If you show Baba, say, worry. I'll call the answer to offer. Knock off after my bro. Oh, baby, and Francis, you're not saying, say, any question of catching Baba, say, oh, worry. I am talking to you. That was it in the idea. You've been a bit of an answer. I've got a baby's name yet. And you're pretty good, Mamma.
0: Hey,
1: Mamma, knock off after my mother.
0: Hey, Mr. Cobra. Wakasemu yo we there em say line no so are hot ti
1: you be bra why
0: aha me da sipi nyansa nyom
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0: ata amwa who can say free Abeka?
2: Abeka.
0: Yo.
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0: Me da sipi.
2: Eke on catch fire.
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2: Runya but train on farm by one territory. And I saw this consult paying for. No matter the man. No more to you for. If I say, send me echo, dear, and then I damp on the fish.
0: I am no more, sir. We are in Nadam for the dear. O Koyana, Nadam for Natrina, Wajina, Udi.
2: Eh, and I say, I walk a good year with soon dear.
0: Mhm.
2: Wow.
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5: Aha. 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
0: yeah.
5: And I will win now, why? And not them, man, also. Or also, Barnum, they didn't see that. Ndi dia ye dia normal di aye dia tan ye tie ma me no na ti ti ya beme so so ati ati obi do
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0: Oh, but who are you, Mr. Komuna? 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
6: you? I give you why. 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
0: Yeah.
6: And that's what we said to you. Need to be a young pie bomb pie, but oh, you might not have to be a bomb pie. I don't remember.
0: There be, I just saw sorry. Oh, no, no,
6: no, no, no, no, no, no, no, no, no, no, no, no, no, no, no, no, no, no, na wacho baku yako mpati ya miensa ni yeje ya jume gufo nmano enye juma enkatana fuka ye mkwa abu chini mkwepe siya mpapoma jika na mpapoma yiria enkatana fuka ye mkwa abu chini mkwepe siya ya gure ni wangu tomo kwa sore na tomo mba pong na yu kroka iti nama shase nama omo sore ko
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7: Nti oba no se no se o kha oni o ka ti waware. 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So bema na show no. 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
0: Wow,
7: the man on baby, not enough. See, car, why they're not Cassano? Hm. A who told him? 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
0: Matua, see.
7: Baby, see your banning them, never see your more, obey my uncle.
0: Hm.
7: Obey my uncle. 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
0: Hm.
7: Yes, eh? And maybe crowd of women cataract, we are no catem, say, Senegre ya. Ubi ni ni yama kakre biye free den mwa apu dana akseno. 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
0: She.
7: Free wako tina be fufono e gadana mwabam. 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
0: Wekura baba wani kachire eken vichire mi wo. 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
7: Edi obay anu sani yami adu no. 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It's a ban was told you for being so. Any permian, so on any macola, 15 CDs.
0: Now 15 CDs.
7: And you be answer so what? Like I say, and you know, Ben one, and yet again, Papa.
0: Papa.
7: It be, I don't know, by Tiska, Koye Bemba, what the end of the media. The man of Bemba, so, and what the end is, I know.
8: I was a man.

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0: same.
1: You wanna be first will be my
0: own
1: name, my young cancer.
0: Yeah, this is here who I have not
1: told. You wouldn't tell me.
0: I'm
1: part of the teacher. And then my big wound them now. A fire, you know. You're not going to make
0: a sign. Too much,
1: I knew of it. And you'll be my name on Ukraine. That's a sound part, yeah. And yet.
0: What's that?

0: yo ati fo fa ye betua phone calls no so 0551656565 and that's 0551656656 Fremi nyansanyum
1: safu
0: minya misro dini baby akase
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1: Fremi bra john we frefi ni utafo
0: eh Mammy not tenacia 20 years, bear 2 months, Annie and San Wawari. Oh,
1: Mammy, dear, we are who sign your Casachina pa. Hey, I say, Ocean Colano, or Ronfan in Tomo Franon, and my money be a dinipa bonny for. Me dinipa bonny for. Media near Macana say, Sir Opening Qua, Mammy no Penning Qua. On Bonnie Brothers, no, near Bushia, for money, none near all feminine, a warrior, no, own guy. 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
0: Yan and Crofons, you see, and Quada woman, Quada,
1: and Mofra. Udim Ube Dim Mofran, it will be Wigam Mofran, and I'll be Huni or the Bay, or the Cock or Bafofrona, Titi or the Beman Mofrano. Share Kumasi Casa, one pie Kumasi Nipper for the young woman, and you come to Kumasi.
0: A busy work, Mamba.
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0: Watu wasie pa.
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0: Yo, Brajo, right.
1: Hey, DJ, that's the same thing.
0: DJ, disc jockey. Disc
1: nah,
0: jockey.
1: MC,
0: music conductor.
1: Music conductor.
0: Yeah.
1: Man, so many things I'm doing. MC, master of ceremony.
0: Master of ceremony. That announce who? Master of ceremony, yeah.
1: Yo.
0: Yeah.
1: Man, so many things I'm doing.
0: Ubini mwa.
2: obi kire mo brajo ene tendi amefa wa johnson bia me click o
1: mati
2: music
1: e ya na course no ebinum kasa koba nti ubeya unya
2: ampa
1: ube jina line so afre fresh busy aye ebinum ntwe ne yenso yen free bi
2: mun free bi ampa
1: ye pa won to
2: yo medasi pi mo nyansa nyom Mr. KB. That is a video. Boko, I don't have so to say.
0: Ah,
2: right.
0: Sanya
2: Kandedia.
0: Yeah, Minia, yeah, or Kasaku, open it. Winning. I dare not, yeah, I so packed out what you mean. Indiana, you may be a match, imagine for Badian, but then said, if you had a drone, I may be a main radio, my fra, that is,
2: yeah.
0: Yeah. Or no, Catherine, when you, my friend, I'm a sea after me, see, my time, and I will be far with you.
2: Ampa.
0: So,
2: yeah.
0: It is an idea, it is a, oh, yeah, you know, there will be so bad, maybe I will check it, or no, your office, and there. One more, a bata, no, no, come once more.
2: Ah, and also, yeah.
0: Ah, let us say, oh, my, oh,
2: this
0: is the again. Right. Now, fast will be, I know, complaining, be check, or I have been before to buy Ghana for Sanya here.
2: Right.
0: Over company, we are by way to say, what are you going to do? What are you going to do? What are you going to do? We are going to do it. We believe that company, I don't know what to do. One more, we are going to do it. We are going to do it. Now,
2: mommy,
0: I said, no, Mr. Mr. Bushia for. I'm so bad. We are going to do it. You know, the big I think you grow bit mash and wackle.
2: Ampa. You say,
0: I said, my hair, who always say, and my to see a walk and near my big trees, and Nemma, she buy beer, Sabi, Koba, or the Ned Dama on a wire, yeah. Whom can one, and you may be near you cry, and then in Canasum, Jim Najano. Now, dear, could you any? Oh, that's a Koba say, wa, Unyano. Now, we near much, I say, a better no ma wafa who yakaka.
2: Says Obana said, the Bion in a cassa, we are media, we are.
0: You see, it's medium, if you say, and try our infection. Oh, you complain him to be up at that,
2: yeah.
0: Oh, you complain, infection, dear, or yellow me. This is.
2: Where did you hear Kakra now to come?
0: I want it.
2: Yes,
0: sir. Would be a woman, or be to be a woman, or be to be a woman, or be to be a woman, or be to be a woman, or be to be a woman, or be to be a woman, or be to be a woman, or be to be a woman, or be to be a woman, or be to be a woman, or be to be a woman, or be to be a woman, or be to be a woman, or be to be a woman, or be to be a woman, or be to be a woman, or be to be a woman, or be to be a woman, or be to be a woman, or be to be a woman, or be to be a woman, or be to be a woman, or be to be a woman, or be to be a woman, or be to be a woman, or be to be a woman, or be to be a woman, or be to be a woman, or be to be a woman, or be to be a woman, or be to be a woman, or be to be a woman, or be to be a woman, or be to be a woman, or be to be a woman, or be to be a woman, or be to be a woman, or be to be a woman, or be to be a woman, or be to be a woman, or be to be a woman, or be to be a woman, or be to be a woman, or be to be a woman, or be to be a woman, or be to be a woman, or be to be
3: Ghana sika.
2: Mhm.
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2: matuasi
3: yam chena yam fa constitution and your bible and your bible god
2: because
3: we think of
2: embrano
3: what the government
2: mhm
3: we and the gun embra eh ye jum and by yes a proto
2: hmm yo Mendasi pi mo asena wako no kati kati nyansa nyom
0: nyansa kuni ki
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0: 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Bibia and Pibo, by Empibo, you mean you mean? I am Pibo, no. Empibo, a woman, a yes, ma. And I guarantee some come by what you have said that.
2: Ugalam said, yeah, now would you bomb a cocoa? I said,
0: yeah.
2: Not to us.
0: I saw that many are there. This is a bad class in any one's water.
2: You
0: could have crossed here. In so I am nominally a grew my. Why am I?
2: Now, Mikradia, your world, where the infinitum, Mikradia, I saw that here, me num be
0: though. And here, my answer is you bring class, you know. Well, Madame, I'm a foreigner. And that.
2: Yeah, yeah, yeah. Yo, where there, Obiji nechiri.
0: Aya, mini ya mani, so I'm afraid.
2: Matuase, yo. Nyansa nyom.
4: Biye kolongo.
2: Hey.
4: Matuase.
2: Uh-huh.
4: Yeah, me tepasa matu omaka.
2: Right.
4: Na wuni mbibi.
2: Mm-hmm.
4: Yensha jibu sumo. Shia, uji nite, obano. TV or Mohonam Buse, a manadi, Asimbaba.
2: Yeah.
4: Okaya, Antina, and I say, Namada, for the Beman on your name, and there be men, Cassa. After you befriend the man of the kind, Timmy, you have the Abbey, you Banasa, and that's a
2: terrible.
4: Many of you may lose a Mesakon or Macassa or Mompamo or Beman.
2: Yeah.
4: Moncassa.
2: Right.
4: Tina Jet.
2: I tell you. Ubet me for 0551656565. And I said 0551656656. 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Oh, line is Nyansanyum. Mini am Mr. Udini baby akase free. Hey. Doctor Ashore. na bibia te sɛ minia
5: na me adom
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5: hello
2: me wa line so me
5: ho sɛ because Sunday no I had a search to be that Sunday, dear master. The crew, you know, said, talk of the town.
2: I just said,
5: on our test programming.
2: Oh, Medasipi. Medasipa.
5: That is so papa, papa, papa. 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
2: no, Yo, Obia Joseph.
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1: 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And by the grace of God, the Lord has given me a message to propagate to the children of God. This is my first time you are hearing me, but it's my prayer that the Lord should enlighten

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The world is falling apart, and Satan is deviating people's attention from the power of God and from the salvation of God. When you die, that will be the end of you. So if you have life, take a rapid decision so that you will not be swayed by the devil. By the grace of God, we are going to talk about baptism of the Holy Ghost.

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So I have come by the grace of God to bring the word of God, unadulterated word of God, to you.

If you can take Bible, your Bible, we'll be reading the scriptures so that you follow me while the word of God is coming forth. Praise God, praise God, praise God. We are going to talk about baptism of the Holy Spirit. Yekok bebeka esubo huasem. And before we read the Bible, I would like to bring your mind back a little bit about our natural phenomenon. When someone gives birth or bring forth a baby boy, the child at the baby stage, he may not know what is around him. When he begins to grow up, the only person that he becomes familiar is his parents. When his eyes open, he sees his father and mother or anyone who is taking care of him. That is the reason why the Bible is saying that we must train a child in the ways of the Lord. The child, as the child is will be growing in your house, he will pick the information from the environment and he will learn from his parents. That is God's design. The same thing happened in the spiritual world. The Bible said, God is from everlasting to everlasting. He doesn't have an end. He is eternal. He was dwelling alone. If you read the Bible, God's dimension, he was dwelling alone. That is why we call him Elohim, self-existence God. Beside him, there is no other God. It was just a lightning and thunder and light, for God is light. Then all of a sudden, the power in the light started creating. Satan opened his eyes. Then he saw a supreme spirit called God. He doesn't know anybody apart from God. Then he started learning from God until he became rebellious. The same phenomenon to this natural world. When we were a baby in our mother's womb, we didn't know what is happening around us. When we came out of our mother's womb, before we realized that there's a moon, there's a star, the same thing happened in the spiritual realm. Satan didn't know anybody apart from God. Then he started learning from God. So anything that you see in this world that Satan is manipulating, he learned it from God. So we are going to read Isaiah chapter 14 verse 2. It's a popular scripture. I'm reading Isaiah chapter 14 verse 12. Thou art thou fallen from heaven, is God that is speaking. O Lucifer, son of the morning, how art thou cut down to the ground, which did weaken the nation? Verse 13. For thou hast said in thy heart, I will ascend into heaven,
I will exalt my throne above the stars of God. I will sit also upon the mountain of the congregation. In the sides of the north, I will ascend above the height of the clouds. I will be like the Most High. He saw the majesty of God. He saw the power of God. Therefore, he said, I want to be like the Most High. So it means that he is learning from God. So when you come to the natural world, you have to understand that satanic kingdom, they always preserve themselves or perform the methodology of God. In God, there must be initiation before you have God's attention towards you. There must be an initiation. So when Satan learned this information from God and he rebelled against God and God kicked him out of heaven and he started living in the earthly atmosphere, he started emulating himself like God because he said, I want to be like God. So my brothers and my sisters, that is the reason why occultism, they have to initiate you. That's the reason why witchcraft coven, they have to initiate you. Demonic world. If you want to join the demonic world, there must be an initiation. He learned it from God. So now, Israelites, they were in captivity for so many years. And they were crying to God, that God of our fathers, have mercy upon us. And the Bible said, that is Exodus chapter 14, downwards. God heard their cry, and God came down literally. And God took them out of the captivity. So if you read the Bible very careful, the Bible says that it was God who led them out of Egypt by pillar of cloud and a pillar of fire. When a pillar of cloud stands, then they also stand. When a pillar of cloud moves, then they also move. And God led them into the wilderness until they meet a big sea. When they look the sideways, it's mountains and hills. When they look backwards, the Egyptians were coming. So God performed a miraculous power. He told Moses, stretch forth the rod that is in your hands. Moses did that, and the sea parted into two. And they passed through the sea. This is the sign of baptism, initiation. That is a symbolic of God. Before you go to God, there must be an initiation. You cannot just wake up and walk to God. No, God must initiate you. So God led them through the sea. That is symbolic of baptism. Then after they passed through the sea, now they have been initiated to God. Instead of them to stand by God and walk by God's word, they were misbehaving and God killed them all. In love with Joshua and Caleb and other people. Why am I saying that? Before you can have the full attention of God, you must be baptized. Satan learned it from God. So in his kingdom, you cannot function unless they initiate you, they baptize you. Witchcraft coven, you have to be baptized. Demonic world, you have to baptize. Occultism, you have to baptize. Secret court, you have to baptize. He learned it from God. So now, we are going to read Matthew
chapter 3, verse 11. Now you see Jesus Christ going through a river to be baptized. And John the Baptist was baptizing people into repentance. Then Jesus appears there. Listen to me. Matthew chapter 3 verse 11. John the Baptist was initiating people into the Christendom, into God's domain. Then Jesus appears there. And listen, Matthew chapter 3 verse 11. John the Baptist started announcing the work of Jesus Christ to the people. He said, verse 11, I indeed baptize you with water into baptism. But he is talking about Jesus Christ that cometh after me is mightier than I, whose shoes I am not worthy to bear. He shall baptize you with the Holy Ghost and with fire. Listen, verse 12. Whose fan is in his hands, and he will thoroughly purge his floor and gather his wheat into the gather. But he will burn up the chaps with unquenchable fire. So everything about God is baptism. Before Jesus Christ, John the Baptist was baptizing people, pushing them into water. But Jesus Christ's era, he's going to baptize you with fire, burn everything that is residing in your heart. So my brothers and my sisters, you cannot have freedom in this world without baptism of the Holy Ghost. You can never fight the devil and win in this world without baptism of the Holy Ghost. God must initiate you so that you go and dwell under his tabernacle. Dwell under his wings. In the satanic world, the same thing. Before they initiate you, they must perform rituals, selling your soul to the devil. The same thing happened to God. Before you want God to have full attention for you, you must sell your soul to God. Satan learned this formulation from God. The same thing happened to us. God placed this nature in us. When we give birth, our children learn everything from our environment. They will grow and they will have a resemblance of their parent. So my brothers and my sisters, I'm telling you, if you are not been baptized, you are in trouble. You are in trouble. You are still in the world. You are not in the Christendom. You are not in the tabernacle of Jesus Christ. You are not under the wings of God. So we are going to read Matthew chapter 16, verse 13 and 14. You see Jesus Christ with disciples, and Jesus Christ is making a statement, a profound statement, about the same baptism. So Matthew chapter 16, verse 13. The scripture is reading. When Jesus came into the coast of Caesarea Philippi and asked his disciples, saying, whom do men say that I, the Son of Man, I am? Verse 14. And they said, some say that thou art John the Baptist. Some say you are Elias. Others say you are Jeremiah.
or one of the prophets. Verse 15. He said unto them, but whom say he that I am? And Simon Peter answered and said, thou art the Christ, the Son of the living God. Verse 17. And Jesus said, and said unto him, blessed art thou, Simon, for flesh and blood had not revealed it unto thee, but my Father which is in heaven. And I say unto thee that thou art Peter. Listen, upon this rock I will build my church, and the gates of hell shall not prevail against it. And I will give unto thee the keys of the kingdom of heaven. And whatsoever thou shalt bind on earth shall be bind in heaven. And whatsoever thou shalt loose on earth shall be loose in heaven. My brothers and my sisters, there's a mystery in this verse that we have read. Jesus told the rest of the disciples that in Peter, for what Peter have said, he's going to build his church upon it. And he has given him the key. There's a revelation there. There's a mystery there. So you see the same Jesus Christ talking to Peter. That is Luke chapter 22, verse 31 to 32. Luke chapter 22, verse 31 to 32. And the Lord said, Simon, he's talking about Peter, behold, Satan had desired to have you, that he may sift you as a wheat. But I have prayed for thee, that thy faith fail not. And when thou art converted, it means that Peter is not converted yet. When thou art converted, strengthen thy brethren. So it means that as Peter was walking with Jesus Christ, his heart is not converted. He is still a sinner. So Jesus Christ looked unto him. But because the presence of Jesus Christ is around the disciples, Satan could not attack them. So Jesus Christ made the profound statement to Peter. When you are converted, strengthening your brother. He's talking about the key that he has handed into the hands of Peter spiritually. So my brothers and my sisters, when we talk about baptism of the Holy Ghost, you understand, and you must get the key, and that key is in the hands of Peter. I'm going to prove it from the scripture. Any other baptism is wrong. You have been initiated in different spirit. You are initiated into a different spirit. I will come another time and talk about white angels. They will praise like Jesus Christ. They will give you the anointing. They will mention the name of Jesus Christ and people will somersault him. But that is not a genuine Jesus Christ. They will call them a white angels. So if you are not be baptized in the name of Jesus Christ and you are baptized into a different method, you have been initiated into a different spirit. You will press pepper like Jesus Christ. You will die and go to hell. So if you read John chapter 20 verse 21 to 22, you see Jesus Christ telling the disciples,
after the resurrection, he said, I breathe unto you, receive the gift of the Holy Ghost. That is just a promise. Has Jesus Christ made that statement? The Holy Ghost didn't come. He promised them about the Holy Ghost. Then, Matthew chapter 28, verse 19. You see Jesus Christ giving them instruction to follow. Matthew chapter 28, verse 19. One of the popular scripture. Verse 19, I'm reading. Verse 19. Go ye therefore and teach all the nations, baptizing them in the name of the Father and of the Son and of the Holy Ghost. So Jesus Christ instructed the disciples when they assembled. He gave them this commandment. He gave them this law. Peter was there. John was there. Other colleagues were there. He gave them this law. Go into the world and baptize them when they believe. You teach them when they believe. Baptize them in the name of the Father, of the Son, of the Holy Ghost. Peter was there. Then God told them, you people should go to the upper room and wait for the Holy Ghost to come. After giving them the instruction, he didn't tell them, go and baptize them, go and teach them, baptize them. He said, go and wait for the Holy Ghost to come. Go to the upper room and wait for the Holy Ghost to come. So they went to the upper room. Then we are going to read Acts 2:38. When the Spirit of God came upon them, we are going to read Acts 2:38.

Acts 2:38. Then Acts 2:38. So we are reading Acts 2. And when the day of the Pentecost, Acts chapter 2, verse 1. And when the day of the Pentecost was fully come, they were all with one accord in one place. And suddenly there came a sound from heaven as a rushing wind, mighty wind from heaven, which filled all the house where they were sitting. And there appeared unto them cloven tongues like a fire, and he sat upon each of them. And they were all filled with the Holy Ghost and began to speak with other tongues, how the Spirit gave them utterances. And they were dwelling at Jerusalem, devoted men out of every nation under heaven. Now when this was noticed abroad, the multitude came together, and they were confounded, because that every man heard them speaking in their own language. And they were all amazed and marveled, saying one to another, behold, are not all these we speak Galilean? And how hear we every man in our own tongue wherein we were born? So I jumped to Acts 2:38. After the Holy Ghost has come upon them, and some of them were prophesying, some of them were rolling on the floor, fire were upon them. After the manifestation of the Holy Ghost, Acts 2:38,

came upon them. And they were prophesying, and some were rolling on the floor, and the fire was upon them. All of them went to Peter. What should we do now? Now that we have received the Holy Ghost. Then Peter said unto them, Acts 2:38, repent and be baptized, every one of you, in the name of the Lord Jesus Christ, for the remission of your sin, and he shall receive the gift of the Holy Ghost. Remember, Jesus Christ, after when he was resurrected and he appeared among the disciples, the Bible said he breathed upon them and said, receive the gift of the Holy Ghost. That is the promise. And he also, when he was about to ascend to heaven, he told them they should go and teach and baptize in the name of the Father and the Son and the Holy Ghost. Then he told them that they should go to the upper room, the Pentecost days, and wait for the Spirit to come. When the Spirit of God came upon them, and they were prophesying, and they were speaking in tongues, and some of them were rolling on the floor, they went to Peter. And Peter said, repent, each of one, and be baptized. It means initiate. There must be initiation. Be baptized in the name of the Lord Jesus Christ. Peter didn't repeat, in the name of the Father, in the name of the Son, in the name of the Holy Ghost. But when the Holy Ghost came upon Peter, Peter made a different statement. He said, be baptized in the name of the Lord Jesus Christ. And ideally, Peter could have repeated what Jesus Christ said. But when the Holy Ghost came into Peter, Holy Ghost gave him the revelation of the name of the Father, of the name of the Son, and the name of the Holy Ghost. So he said, baptize in the name of the Lord Jesus Christ. Father is not a name, it's a title. Son is not a name, it's a title. Holy Ghost is not a name, it's a title. So he told them, baptize in the name of the Lord Jesus Christ. Anyone who baptized in the name of the Father and the Son and the Holy Ghost, apart from what Peter did, I'm telling you, whatever you are doing is useless. You have been initiated into a different spirit. For God, Jesus Christ said, have given the key to Peter. Anything that Peter will say, I will build my church upon it. So all the apostles, all of them were baptized in the name of the Lord Jesus Christ. So if you go, you're another pastor, and you go and baptize in the name of the Father and the Son and the Holy Ghost, there is no name. You are inviting different spirits into your soul. And I told you about baptism. Baptism of the Holy Ghost means you have been initiated into God. Your soul has been sold to God. And therefore, God owns your soul. Are you getting me? God owns your soul. Don't joke with baptism. Baptism means initiation. Don't joke with baptism. If you don't baptize well, you are still in the world. You are under the white angel who portray himself like a Jesus Christ, but he is not. You see them somersaulting in the church, prophesying in the church, but they prophesy in the name of the white angel. It is not Jesus Christ. So Jesus Christ said, the key is in the hands of Peter. Anything Peter will say, I will pull my church upon it. But he told Peter, don't say anything. Go to the upper room. Let the Holy Ghost come upon you. When the Holy Ghost came upon you, he mentioned the full name, the name of the Lord Jesus Christ. Any church who baptized in the name of the Father and the Son and the Holy Ghost, I'm telling you, it's a wrong methodology. You are into different spirit. Run away from that church. For when they take your footprints of your feet and they use it, they will get you. You are still in the world. You are not in the Christendom. You are not in the domain of Jesus Christ. You are not being initiated into God. Don't joke with your baptism. So I'm going to prove it from the scripture. All the apostles that come after, all of them, the Christians, they baptized in the name of the Lord Jesus Christ. So we are going to read Acts chapter 8 verse 16. Acts chapter 8 verse 16.

Verse 16. Who, when they come down, they pray to them, and they might receive the Holy Ghost. They want that they baptize them, and they want to receive the Holy Ghost. So you read from verse 13. You see, Peter baptizing people. Verse 13, that Simon himself believed also. And when he was baptized, he continued with Philip and wonders, and beholding the miracles and the signs were done. Verse 14. Now, when the apostles which were at Jerusalem heard that Samaria had received the word of God, they sent into them Peter and John, who, when they were come down, they prayed for them that they might receive the Holy Ghost. Verse 16. For as yet he was fallen upon none of them, only they were baptized in the name of the Lord Jesus Christ. They didn't mention in the name of the Father, in the name of the Son, in the name of the Holy Ghost. You know the Father is not a name. Father is not a name, it's a title. Son is not a name, it's a title. Holy Ghost is not a name, it's a title. So whom are you baptizing into? You are baptizing into the name of the Jesus Christ. Then spiritually, something happened. God take your soul from the earthly realm into himself. I will prove it from the scripture. But it might not be today. So we are going to read Acts chapter 10 verse 48. They baptize them in the name of the Jesus Christ. If you read Acts 2:19 verse 5, they baptize in the name of the Jesus Christ. If you read Acts 2:22 verse 16, they baptize in the name of the Jesus Christ. There's no time by our side. They were baptized in the name of Jesus Christ. So my brothers and my sisters, I am telling you, don't joke with baptism. Satan himself learned from Jesus Christ, learned from God. Before he will give you something, he will require from your soul. You must be initiated. You must be baptized in his name. Before, he's looking for your soul. And Jesus, God too, is looking for your soul. He learned this methodology from God. So don't joke with baptism. Don't joke with baptism. But the problem is, after the baptism, in which name they mention, that is the problem. So if you read Ephesians chapter 2, verse 16, you see God revealing himself to Paul. So if you read Acts chapter 2, verse 6, we'll start from 4. But God, who is rich in mercy, is Paul. God speaking through the lips of Paul, giving him the insight of his word, giving him the spiritual meaning of baptism. By God, who is rich, verse 4, who is rich in mercy, for his great love wherewith he loved us, verse 5, even when we were dead in sin, he had quickened us together with Christ. And listen, verse 16, powerful scripture. This is where I want me and you to draw our attention. Listen. And had raised us up together and made us sit together in heavenly places in Christ Jesus. If you don't have the spiritual eyes, you cannot understand the scripture. When Christ died and resurrected, baptism means they put us into water without with Christ, and they bring us out and we resurrected with Christ. And when they mention the name of the Lord Jesus Christ, something happened spiritually. Something happens spiritually. It means that God has catapulted your soul from the earthly realm to sit with Christ in heavenly places. That's the reason why when they take your footprint to juju, it won't work. Your soul is not in this earth. Your soul is not in this earth. Your soul is not here. Your soul is sitting with Christ in heavenly places. Wherever they will take you, they will fail.
But the problem is how to maintain your position with Christ Jesus in heavenly places. That is the problem. After the baptism of the Holy Ghost, and they mention the name of Jesus Christ, and the Holy Ghost comes into your heart, spiritually, they have catapulted you from the earthly realm into the spiritual realm, but you don't see with your eyes. That is why Jesus Christ told Nicodemus that you must be born again. And the man was confused. How am I going to be born again? Am I supposed to go back to my mother's womb to be born again? He doesn't understand. So I will prove the scripture. Another time, I'll prove from the scripture how to maintain yourself in the heavenly places so that your soul doesn't come to the earthly realm. Otherwise, they'll kill you. They'll cut you off. They'll cut your expectations. That's the reason why we are having two bad prayer camps in the world. Because their soul is in the world. Their soul is on the earth. It's not in heavenly places. You must be baptized in the name of the Lord Jesus Christ. And God will take your soul from this earth to the heavenly places. Then you must maintain. And say, okay, our heavenly places. And so Jesus Christ, it's not our heavenly places. So that umbas has so. Otherwise, Satan will cut your life short. It's a serious thing. Don't joke with baptism. Don't play with baptism. If you are not being baptized, you are in trouble. If you are not being baptized, you are in trouble. I'm telling you. Don't join with baptism. So God gave this revelation to Paul. He said, you are dead with Christ. And you have been raised up with Christ. And now you are sitting with Christ in heavenly places. He's talking about spiritual realm. That is baptism. I'm telling you, that is the baptism of the Holy Ghost. When Israelites were crying, God came down. He took them through baptism. They passed through the Red Sea. But they couldn't maintain their position in God. And God killed them all. The same thing happened in the spiritual realm. When you don't maintain your position in heaven, and your soul leaves heaven and drops down to the earthly realm, you are dead. But when the person is living in heavenly places and you take a sample of his footprints and you do whatever you want to do, you will not see his soul. His soul is sitting with Christ in heavenly places. It's a powerful protection. Don't joke with baptism of the Holy Ghost. The world is falling apart. Satan is deceiving the world. Any church that will baptize in the name of the Father, of the Son, of the Holy Ghost, that church is dead. They can perform miracles. They can prophesy. They will say things and it will come to pass. People will somersault. But they are all fake. You are still in this earth. When the person goes to different place higher than your pastor power, they will kill you. That's the reason why we are having too much prayer camps around. Satan is devising himself, bringing people from the heavenly realm to the earthly realm to kill them. That's the reason why he's enticing the world. So if you are not serious and you fall into the snares of the enemy, you leave the heavenly realm, descend to the earthly realm, you are dead. So don't joke with baptism. Satan himself learned it from God. Before you join witchcraft coven, you must be baptized. They must perform rituals for you. They must initiate you. The same thing happened. He learned it from God. Before you have a full protection of God, you yourself, you must stay with Christ, sit with Christ in heavenly places by performing the true baptism, the baptism of the Holy Ghost. So my brothers and my sisters, I am telling you, don't joke with your salvation. The problem is, when you die, that is the end. You are in hell and you are still thinking about everlasting fire. That is the problem. That is the problem. It's a serious thing. Don't joke with your salvation. Don't joke with your salvation. If you are in the church
and they baptize you in the name of the Father and the Son and the Holy Ghost, run away from that church. God is not there. All the apostles were baptized in the name of the Lord Jesus Christ. Father is not a name. Son is not a name. Holy Ghost is not a name. So which name are you baptizing into? That is dogma. Satan teachings. Run away from that church. But the problem is, how about me and snap with Christ in heavenly places forever till you die? That is the problem. I'm praying that God should bless us with life. I will explain how to maintain so that all the prayer comes, they'll close it. Don't try and try and try and try. Don't fail. Because your soul is not on this earth. Don't fail. When God gave me this revelation, He said, go and spread this news to the people so that they will come back. He's still God yesterday, today, and forever. Beside Him, there is no other God. He said, go and spread the gospel. When you sleep, I will enlighten you and you will come and spread the gospel. For many people have fallen apart. Devil is swaying them. Devil is deceiving them. So go and preach the gospel. So it's my prayer that the Lord should help me so that people will support. Because coming here is not a small thing. So it's my prayer that the Lord should help us. Because coming here involves a lot of money. But the Lord is enlightening my eyes. So go and say it to my people. For they are falling apart. So I will leave it here. I will open the floor. Few people that will come in. Few people will come in. I will talk to them. So the number is 055-165-6565. I'm repeating again. The number is, the phone line is 055-165-6565. Anything that is bothering you, you can call, then we will discuss. Then we have another number too. That is 055-165-6656. 055-165-6656.

The number, the phone line is still 055-165-655. Another line, 055-165-6656. We are still waiting for your call.

Pacho, phone line here is still 055-165-6565. 055-165-6565. I did be a chua dream be a no, but to me, I'll friend about this tonight. Yeah, discuss it. Thank you.

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1: hello
0: yeah hello
1: yeah sir
0: yeah good
1: hello
0: hello meet you
1: hello pastor
0: yes meet you
1: hello
0: yeah hello meet you what
1: yeah me pacho the first thinkers me the seven yeah me pacho we bre pastor we enfa
0: my sorry ever come to 12 present faith ministry
1: pacho me chill to see pacho we are about to nafa wasro baby wasro no one and I said o na ma me fa me say be come person me didn't come up because say ma work no aso die e ma me catch your pastor no say na dangerous pa because after they when you am my car so kick out na mo am well see that
0: eh enye
1: ti ama me jaya so do kwasi am ti fi no me fight me so e fight me so pa be me hu personal and after me fa personal na me ka say me sure
0: you mate ye wi am dey personal man me ma no am from
1: hello
0: hello me dey personal man me ma no am from offline why
1: I'm not sure.
0: Mate,

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Minna money 024-734-5959. 024-734-5959. Misa Bobium. 024-734-5959. With my friend, Brother Ben. With my friend, Brother Ben. Okay, thank you.

0: no baptism le there and then say we be added the agro because meanness we are no. Bebe show reason why abunsam or entice the world so that nipa be brain diechi joy ning na ne say or chewe fi yankopon the present that basasa so do we kun because our bass obe say obe we are and obe kun obas obe we are obe say obe kun internal. Who on Yankopon and Chaya won't me yoshi? Can you poverty? I do we are see ye ya. Can prayer can be brave to prayer can be brave? Because the Yankopon or the Atuano, when this war, Abu Sabinyan. Yo bow suye. Now Hong Kong Kong, a bow suye. BBNC, ever home home. 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Then I mean piano, onona, or that bassa so. Sadia, Namiba Pamela if you throw a bassa so, do we now? It's no. Who could pray come now, unum, unum, where friends, they could too, unum, winging now, who is all time. So be ko in the kingdom in the satanic kingdom oko a levels obi ko level na e so chew level obekun because who so no asase so but e better for be na sanya e be ko adru so be en ka da ye huni so mpo ni so ni asase so that is the reason why baptism no me fend ya grow and no benya problem e wa asase so me catch o benya problem e wa asase so Miss Ramo. 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Miss Ramu, it is Jesus Christ catch Peter. Say, who's a cra? 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Who's going to be a week? Shamodin. I don't know what's going to be a week. But there's all you say. Tina Nankopon chain. 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
1: Obianta we. 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We are just a matonia. We are just a matonia. We are just a matonia. We are just a matonia.

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1: Hey! Hey! Hey! Hey! Hey! Hey! Hey! Hey! Hey! Hey! Hey! Hey! Hey! Hey! Hey! Hey! Hey! Hey! Hey! Hey! Hey! Hey! Hey! Hey! Hey! Hey! Hey! Hey! Hey! Hey! Hey! Hey! Hey! Hey! Hey! Hey! Hey! Hey! Hey! Hey! Hey! Hey! Hey! Hey! Hey! Hey! Hey! Hey! Hey! Hey! Hey! Hey! Hey! Hey! Hey! Hey! Hey! Hey! Hey! Hey! Hey! Hey! Hey! Hey! Hey! Hey! Hey! Hey! Hey! Hey! Hey! Hey! Hey! Hey! Hey! Hey! Hey! Hey! Hey! Hey! Hey! Hey! Hey! Hey! Hey! Hey! Hey! Hey! Hey! Hey! Hey! Hey! Hey! Hey! Hey! Hey! Hey! Hey!

I'm a woman free. I'm a woman free. I'm a woman free. I'm a woman free. I'm a woman free. I'm a woman free. I'm a woman free. I'm a woman free. I'm a woman free. I'm a woman free. I'm a woman free. I'm a woman free. I'm a woman free. I'm a woman free. I'm a woman free. I'm a woman free. I'm a woman free. I'm a woman free. I'm a woman free. I'm a woman free. I'm a woman free. I'm a woman free. I'm a woman free. I'm a woman free. I'm a woman free. I'm a woman free. I'm a woman free. I'm a woman free. I'm a woman free. I'm a woman free. I'm a woman free. I'm a woman free. I'm a woman free. I'm a woman free. I'm a woman free. I'm a woman free. I'm a woman free. I'm a woman free. I'm a woman free. I'm a woman free. I'm a woman free. I'm a woman free. I'm a woman free. I'm a woman free. I'm a woman free. I'm a woman free. I'm a woman free. I'

0: Lan BFM.
1: Yeah.